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1: I get deeper into this thing. 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
1: 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Hey, stop. 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

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There's nothing like the 909 to kick, high.

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But if you get someone that really know how

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1: Yo, Eve. 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
1: Cosmic, never was, never was, never was, never was, never was, never was, never was, never was, never was, never was, never was, never was, never was, never was, never was, never was, never was, never was, never was, never was, never was, never was, never was, never was, never was, never was, never was, never was, never was, never was, never was, never was, never was, never was, never was, never was, never was, never was, never was, never was, never was, never was, never was, never was, never was, never was, never was, never was, never was, never was, never was, never was, never was, never was, never was, never was, never was, never was, never was, never was, never was, never was, never was, never was, never was, never was, never was, never was, never was, never was, never was, never was, never was, never was, never was, never was, never was, never was, never was, never was, never was, never was, never was, never was, never was, never was, never was, never was, never was, never was, never was, never was, never was, never was, never was, never was, never was, never was, never was, never was, never was, never was, never was, never was, never was, never was, never was, never was, never was, never was, never was, never was, never was, never was, never was, never was, never was, never was, never was, never was, never was, never was, never was, never was,

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1: I'll never be perfect to me. 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I may seem perfect to you, but I come with millions.

0: Fuck that. 8 doobies to the face. 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Fuck that. 2 pills and a half weight, nigga. Fuck that. Got a high tolerance when your age don't exist. Man, I swear my nigga tripping off that shit again. Pick him up, then I set him in cold water. Then I order someone to bring him Vicodin. Hope they take the pain away from the feeling that he felt today. You know when you're part of Section 8 and you feel like no one can relate. Cause you are
1: a loner, loner. Marijuana in the office make you stronger. I'm in the house party tripping off my generation. Sipping cough syrup black as water. Never no pancakes in the kitchen. Man, not one of our lives is caught up in the daily superstition that the world is about to end. 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

0: sometimes, you know, I just look around and I just think of all the things we've gone through, all the great things in life and all the horrible things, that are just the other half of the great things in life. 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

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I'm glad that you're here. Keep in tune with us, alignment with us.

0: little bitch, I like two Adams. 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

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To the bourgeois beat, to the bourgeois beat, to the bourgeois beat, to the bourgeois beat, to the bourgeois beat, to the bourgeois beat.

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Right here. Right now. Today. All of us here together, strictly for the love of house music. For the love of house. For the love of beats. For the love of dance. For the love of house. For the love of beats. For the love of dance. Strictly for the love. Strictly for the L-O-V-E. Strictly for the love. Strictly for the L-O-V-E. 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For the love of house, for the love of beats, for the love of dance. 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

0: for the love. 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
1: Strictly for love.
0: Because we love it, because we need it, because we just have to have it.

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Strictly for the L-O-V-E. 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

0: like a tank, it's easier. 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Questions couldn't be answered. I got some good news, and I got some bad news. 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Not ever again. Now, the good news is, as soon as you accept that, you let yourself suffer.
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0: stand around for? 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
1: Get your house on, baby.

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0: 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Straight from the south side.
1: Right.
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to try being creative on canvas. 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Have nothing in mind when you start. Just have a good feeling and be happy and in love with life and your world. And sit down and begin playing. 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